0: money and bought.
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2: Hei, det her Vidar Wang, og du hører på Ordentlig Radio.

words of wisdom like they were glistening, but I stopped listening.

And I thought that it was my fault. And I felt all the shame. And would you call my name if it went wrong?

I feel so fragile, I feel so small. 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